0: 27, traffic stop, 100 block South Charles. Whiskey, be on a black Cadillac, gonna be here at Dollar General.
1: 36.

0: 28, traffic stop, 1100 block, North Hebron.
1: Walmart entrance for older males standing on the side of the road.

0: 27, traffic stop, be the 300 block of Yarnell Road. 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Be here at Yarnell and Lee Road intersection.
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1: Received. 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
0: Received. Freight 26, you direct.
2: Yeah, it's smart. I've also been around with him.
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0: 26-28. You find that individual? 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
1: That's a negative.
0: Copy. 26, I'll be back to service. We've checked the front entrances, the parking lot. 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
0: 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Complainant advised that he hit a stump in his yard and ripped off a bumper.
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0: sentences.
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0: 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Be the 600 block, North Charles.
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0: 27, Tennessee tag, Bravo, Quebec, Mike, 0752. Bravo, Quebec, Mike, 0752. Shut on a white Camry. We're going to be on East Mare, just off the boulevard.

0: 27. 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I'll have you run it for me here in just 1 second.
1: I got the DL to add to the card when you're ready.
2: Go ahead.
1: 100711133.
2: Should that come back to a Shane and Birchfield?
1: That's from.
2: Copy. I've already got him added to the card. He's negative local since Yaffe.

0: 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Locals NCIC. Also, if you don't care, check Scott in Greene County as well.
1: Copy, go ahead.
0: I do apologize. It's going to be Tennessee DL 151-194-044. 151-194-044.
1: Copy, sir. Stand by.

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Okay.

The subject is en route with asset protection to the asset protection room.

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0: You just wanted that local, Zinsky, I see, sir.

0: 170.
1: I have a call holding in zone 2, a suicidal person, 736 Old Edgemore. Go ahead.
0: I'll be clear from the jail here in about 2 minutes, and I'll be in route with 170.
1: Copy. 170, you're going to be checking on a Charles McClain. Be advised, he is very hard of hearing. He's mostly deaf. The caller states that he made some suicidal posts on Facebook. The caller stated she video called him. She stated that he was crying and kept telling her over and over to pray for me. She also states that he lives there with his grandmother and grandfather. His information is going to be in the card.
0: Careful.

0: in custody time was 21:35.
1: Copy.

0: be a Tennessee Tag. 948 Bravo Golf Mike Delta again. 948 Bravo Golf Mike Delta.
1: The last four was a Bravo Golf Mike Delta or Delta Mike?
0: Bravo Golf Mike Delta.
1: That returns on a white 2006 Toyota St. Anthony Bridges out of Harriman. Insurance confirmed. Expiration 83127. And that's on.

0: Yes, ma'am.
1: Sir, be advised, I'm holding an MBA non-injury in zone 3.
2: 65, I'll be cleared up from here in just a minute. Thank you.
1: Copy.
3: .173 to .165.
2: Go ahead.
3: Bring down paper or anything. Copy. Can you advise if I need to start that way for traffic or anything?
2: Yeah.
0: .173, are you free?
3: I am. Copy, I'll be on route.
4: 126.
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1: Copy.

0: 165. The semi on fire, 75 north, mile marker 124. That's fully involved. He's on the shoulder. THP's en route. Fire's been toned out.
1: Copy en route. 179 with him. I'll be en route for traffic.
0: Copy.

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1: Yeah.
0: Nice schedule.
1: Yeah.
0: Advise them they'll need something to lift motorcycle out of the ditch.

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1: Can you copy?
0: Go ahead.
1: It's completely wedged in the ditch. Whatever they send out will have to be able to lift it out of the ditch.

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0: believe this is going to be like a 4 or 5 vehicle MVA. Go ahead and notify THP and have them route this one as well.
1: Copy.
2: 126. Good.
1: Owner's pulled up. You can cancel the record.
2: Copy.
1: $129, I'm in service arrest mate.
2: Yep.
0: $165, that minimum. Go ahead and send me 2 or 3 ambulances down here. There's going to be several patients.

0: help? And if so, what do you need and where?
1: We should be good as soon as EMS and rescue and fire get on scene.
0: Copy. Is it north of the exit ramp? Do I need to go start directing everybody off to 122?
1: Yeah, we're at the, probably about the 124.4.
0: And you have the entire interstate blocked, correct?
1: Negative. All vehicles are off the roadway. We have the number 2 lane blocked for the tractor trailer fire.
0: Copy.
2: 70 to 65, I'm down here with you.
1: Copy. 65 dispatch, I've got at least 2 patients, head pain, back pain, abdominal pain, 1 female, 1 male.
3: Copy. CHP has been notified about the MVA as well. They are in route.
1: They might be on scene already, I can't tell. Yeah, the issue's on scene.
0: /129 to /165, your ambulances are leaving from Edgemore right now.

0: to the dispatch. Can you let them know that I'm going to need them to get through this white car first? Female's going in and out of consciousness.
1: Copy. She's still breathing.
0: 10-4.
1: Copy, we'll let them know.

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1: Copy, thank you.

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0: 500 South Charles, Tennessee tag, B342, Bravo Hotel, Foxtrot Charlie, 342, Bravo Hotel, Foxtrot Charlie, shot on a black, I believe it's going to be a Bronco. Correction, that'll be a Toyota.

0: back in service. 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
0: Copy. 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
0: 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Go ahead, sir.
1: Joshua Sharp of Clinton is going to be valid. He's negative locals and NCIC.
0: 10-1.

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1: Pretty safe.

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Oh, hey, it's... First, will be her name, Patel Echo Robert, November, Alpha November, Cortez Morales, 7/12/2005. Or 8/6.

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0: 100 block of North Charles. It's going to be on a silver Hyundai SUV. It's going to drive out that. I can't see the registration. It's going to be occupied times two. We're going to be here at Hoskins, just off of East Broad.
1: Please take.

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0: 27. 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She's negative juvenile petition.
1: 10-4, thank you.

I'm on 129. Sir, my partner's currently taking a disturbance at 217 Hubbard Circle. There are two intoxicated males on scene threatening to beat each other up.

0: 129.
1: Be advised, I'm holding a call on zone 300 Lone Mountain Road for trespassing and complaint. There's three subjects on their property. They were up the hill to the north of the driveway in the woods, flashlights, but they are now approaching the residence.
2: 124, I can take that call.
1: Copy.

0: ないです。I'm leaving the office. Which one do you want to go to, 126? I'm Buffalo at Mountain Road, so I'm close to the first call. Copy. Now they're with 174.
1: Dispatch, copy.
0: Three and 26. I'm half a mile from Buffalo Road. 6. Copy.

0: 325. Request from TDOT. They need two officers, one to block the northbound on-ramp. They have a truck fire. Then they need an officer with blue lights behind one of their trucks at the 122 off-ramp. They have a wreck behind the truck fire that they're landing Lifestar. So they're going to need two officers, one blocking the northbound on-ramp, and then one with blue lights helping divert traffic off of northbound onto 61 or North Seavers. That's negative. Again, they do have everybody on scene, but again, it's the interstate is shut down from 124 to the Lake City exit, and then they've got Lifestar coming in.
1: Copy. Myself and 28 will be in route. 28, you'll go to the TDOT and see what they need. I'll block off the exit ramp. You'll go there with the blue lights on and help TDOT land Lifestar. We'll

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1: Yeah, 10-4. Well, I'm already making my way there.
2: Copy.

0: fix this fast. I apologize. Their name on an exit ramp blocked off for this one incident, or it's two separate on both sides of the interstate.
1: Okay, they're leaving the northbound. Nobody is to get on the ramp going northbound. What traffic is coming in off of northbound, they're wanting to get off at the 122 and take North Seavers to where they're going. That's what they're putting a truck there with an arrow telling everybody to get off, and Lifestar has taken off the ground from the MVA, but they're still needing the traffic control, getting cars off of the interstate onto North Seavers, and then blocking the northbound on-ramp.

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1: Gotta be careful coming out around the 140 block Long Mountain. There's goats all over the roadway.
0: Stop.

0: 228. Go ahead.
1: Just to confirm, they want us to block off and on-ramp traffic.
0: They want no traffic getting on the ramp going northbound.
1: Copy.
0: Then they're wanting blue lights with a T-Dot truck motioning all cars going northbound to get off at the 122 and take North Seavers to their desired destination back in Rocky Top to get back on the interstate.
1: Copy. Where's the T-Dot vehicle located?
0: Mr. Poore said he was sending one down with an arrow motioning people to get off. I do not know where it's at.
2: 26, I believe I just seen him going down the northbound exit. I'll try to make contact with him, see if any. 26 to 28, just go ahead and start blocking off, go ahead and start blocking off the exit ramp there, going towards the Campbell County.

26 to 28 Alpha, but they're just needing to block the on-ramp off.

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Will you put this house on the property watch, please?

0: 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Y'all okay?
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0: 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Are y'all okay?

0: 27.
1: Go ahead.
0: 27, I'm going to be out with a semi. Meet at 800 block of North Charles, right here at Pops. I believe he's just going to be lost.

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Go ahead. You can show both of us back to service. We spoke to CDOT, and they got one plane to open on the interstate. 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
0: Yeah, it looks like we're going to be pulling Pops, Tennessee, 758, Bravo Hotel, Foxtrot Charlie, 758, Bravo Hotel, Foxtrot Charlie, showing on a silver Nissan Altima.
1: Respect.

0: Interstate Freight 228, being route to 401 Scruggs Avenue. Caller states there's a male walking around with a blanket wrapped around him like a cape, yelling and screaming at people. Caller does not know who he is.
1: I just turned on East Mare. What was the block range on the Scruggs?
0: Caller was calling from 401. 401.
1: 10-4.
2: I'll be in the area with 27.
0: Receive.
1: I'm coming up the hill off Scruggs now.

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0: that I've chosen, surrounding areas, Fowler, Maxley, Forrest, Rogers, no contact, that is, pigeons.
1: Repeat.
2: I made contact with the caller, got a better description. It's going to be a black male. Has a red shawl cape on. About 5'6", 5'7", maybe 130, 140 pounds.
0: Can you get a better description of where you take off to? And possible time, there's time zone.
3: Yes, affirmative. They advised that right as I was pulling up, when that first gentleman, he had just walked down High Street towards the school.

0: 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He may be
1: Yeah, 10-4.

26, the way the complainant was talking, either intoxicated or EDP, she advised. She's got medical experience and advised that he was acting erratic.

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0: 27. 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Probably went downhill.
1: Pretty safe.

26. 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Precinct 27, could it possibly be that subject from last night that you dealt with at the one stop?

0: 7.
1: Go ahead.
0: 27, I'm going to be out with a white male, I believe. It's going to be here right behind Powell Brothers at the church. I'm not sure the name of the church.
1: Received. It's going to be Milestone. Yeah, that's it. I'll get in the other one. Received.

0: only trespass notices I've seen from Mr. Brayton is going to be the corn laundry.
1: Alpha, Lima, Lima, Foxtrot, Romeo, Echo, Yankee, 8/17 of 2007.
0: You advised 8/17 of 07.
1: Yes, sir.

0: 27. Sir, you care to text me in a DL for that offer he's subject, if he has one?
1: He's got a Tennessee DL, and he's also got a Florida DL. They're both are ID only.
0: And four. Yeah, if you don't care, print both those out. I'll come and get them here in a minute. Did he have anything come out of Kentucky? Or was it just Florida and Tennessee?
1: Just Florida and Tennessee.
0: 10-4.

0: Sorry, boy.
1: I'm not sure. It sounds like wrestling. Coming from the back area. Not able to see down there.
0: Free seat.

multiple neural injury due to bandage. The resident where? Beside North Clinton Elementary, towards the, I believe, the Hill Street side. 401 Beach, is that possibly where you're talking about? I believe so. Look at 26 Park, where the residence right beside us. See the long double line.

0: that affirmative. 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I'm unsure if it's vacant or not. Let me look.
1: Simple. It appears to be. Don't care if it's vacant.

27 in regards to that. Can you contact dispatch? I've got some information. Yes. Yes, 10-4. Give me 1 second.

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It is owned by North Clinton Elementary School.

的，我靠！

did not copy.

go ahead with it. That comes back on a gray 2007 Honda Accord to David Latham of Clinton. No stolen record, and it expires March of 27th.

0: have a Tennessee DO.
1: It's possible. Let me run one and send you a pic and see if it's him.

0: 27. Can you confirm if that's him?
1: We're in the registered owner. January 27th, 1975.
0: That would be him. Stand by. Possible.
2: 26, copy. If we didn't advise, will you take it?
0: Are you out with him?
2: Yes, sir. I apologize. All three units are going to be out with him. That's on board.
0: Just be advised at a CPD channel that he is revoked.
2: 36.

0: 6, 27, 28, status CPD channel.
1: Go ahead.
0: But David Latham of Clinton is going to be revoked. He does have 10 driving on suspended or revoked, numerous failure to appears, driving while possessing drugs, DUIs. Does have 2 confirmed in hand, ACDF. One's a criminal KPS, another one's failure to appear. I have not checked Knox County yet.

or where do you advise you're at? We're going to be Seaton and Sharp Street. I've got one up in 3 seats.

0: it for everything.
1: Received. Sorry, my apologies. Did you advise this history around Knox County?
2: Grossman's en route. He does have history out of Knox. He is negative Knox, however. And those, both those warrants are no bond.
3: .226, will you ask the county if they've got a canine unit available to be en route to us, please?
0: Received.
3: .226, the state, I'm guilty of Oak Ridge, has one, please.

0: 26. Good. Anderson County does not. However, Oak Ridge does, and he's en route to your location. They said ETA probably about 10 to 15 minutes. Charges are driving on suspended license, seventh offense, improper passing and no insurance, which on the vehicle shows the insurance is unconfirmed also.
1: 26 copy. You did advise those bridges and route.
0: It is affirmative. It is a lieutenant and his partner.
1: Copy.
0: Negative,
1: knock.
0: It is affirmative, negative, knock.

0: 27. I found his ID just to confirm. Tennessee 07-651-9749. 07-651-9749.
1: That is affirmative. That's what I've got added to the card. He is revoked. And that is in at ACDF with date of birth matching along with social and DL.
0: Simple.

0: 227.
1: Go ahead, 27.
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1: Four line custody, Tom.
2: In custody at 0354. 0354. You're on scene ACDS at 0450.
0: 10-4, thank you.

0: 165. Sir, another vehicle fire. I-75 northbound around the 124-125 mile marker. It's a garbage truck on fire.
1: No. Copy, I'm en route. 170 en route.
0: Last unit, I walked on you, I'm sorry.
1: 170 en route.
0: Copy, break 165, I'm sorry.
1: It's all good.

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1: Go ahead.
0: Well, at least this one's not fully engulfed. It's just a piece of cardboard hit the exhaust. They got most of it put out. If you can still have fire and route out here, that'd be great.
1: Copy, sir. They're in route.

Oh, you stand by the copy bolo for street racing. I mean, it's be on the lookout for a early 2000s model Mustang. Color stage, one's grayish color and one's black. They were around the 1200 block of North Seavers headed westbound. States they were racing. Yeah, it was 1200 block headed westbound.

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22. Be en route to 130 JD. You are now in regards to a theft of a car. The car is going to be a white Nissan Versa with the Home Center of Clinton logo on it, and the passenger side mirror should be broken. There's no description of the person.

0: 322. 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But it was stolen within the last 10 minutes. And turned right onto J.D. Yarnell.
1: Received.
0: It also has the business's name on the side of it.
1: Received.

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0: on, CQ.
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2: 23, it's
0: going to
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3: Copy.

So I got to finish the idea when you're ready. Go ahead. 074-875-513. Could you repeat that one more time just to make sure I got it? 074-875-513.

0: 22. It comes back to a 2021 gray Nissan Versa. The owner is going to be Clinton Home Center or Chad Carmichael.
1: Copy. I was just doing the 011 that I gave you if you exclude those numbers back there.
2: Got it in at 0748-75513.
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with you. 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You'll add him to the call and clear me with a report. 46.

0: pedestrian that's been hit. It's going to be the boulevard at Broad Street in front of CVS.
1: I'll be out with that pedestrian here in front of CVS. Stand by for injury.
0: Pedestrian that's been hit. It's going to be in front of the CVS, Boulevard at Broad Street.
1: Angel 1 responding to CVS at Broad Street.

0: manager. If you would just advise him, we're going to move into the parking lot. He seems to be okay.
1: Proceed.

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0: We're going to remain on scene momentarily. You can go ahead and cancel EMS. 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
0: First one's going to be the Kentucky. It's going to be Hotel 21463688. 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
1: 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Is that going to be Tennessee?
0: That's affirmative. That one and the last one are both going to be Tennessee.

0: 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That one and the next one are going to Bay, Tennessee.
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0: 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East Adam, also the bar 3.
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It's going to be Hardee's, 210 Clinch Avenue.

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0: 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Did you have that entered into NCIC already?
1: Affirmative, we have it in as a stolen vehicle.
0: Copy. If you will get me that NIC number, you'll add it to the cab notes for me, and then we'll take it out of NCIC.
1: Perfect.

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1: Seven, copy.

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0: you. I'm gonna be out at 8:30 on Bush Road on a case haul.

0: out with a female sitting in the field here by a tree. Near 803 Fowler Street. Sitting across from 732 Fowler Street. Here near Pippin's Old Park.
1: Go ahead.
2: You're going to find out from this part of the phone bank. She is going to be at the Brossville Library.
1: Copy. Thank you.

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1: She gave you a
3: 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Okay.
2: Yeah, she gave me a Malcolm Holloway for the second.

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1: Received.

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That comes back to a red 2013 Ford Fusion. 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
0: I'll be relocating to an address on Leinert Lane in Briceville. I'll advise of the numerics when I get there.

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0: Affirmative, you said beside Myers?
1: Yes.
0: Received.

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1: Go ahead, engine one.
0: Could you advise the smell of being electrical or smoke?
1: Caller advised it's going to be a gas smell.

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1: Been able to get the numerics on that address, but it's going to be directly across from 310 Lower Bryce Pole Road.

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0: This comes back to James Grisham. Should be a 1995 Chevy S10.
1: Appreciate it. Thank you.

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0: Could be Nathaniel Leinert, 12/27/1979.

0: 22.
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1: What's the last name again?
0: U.S. Stephanie Thomas.
1: Morrison.
0: Into NTIC is missing. You can show me back in service. I'll have a report.
1: He's negative.

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0: I'll be out with 628, Boy Sam, Henry Zebra. 628, Boy Sam, Henry Zebra. That blue Ford Escape on Market Street. I drove down Market Street here. I'm going to try to get them off.
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1: Okay.

0: at 1. What engine will be responding?
1: Fuel 2 to fuel 3.
0: What was your traffic?
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2: Try again.
1: I don't know exactly how that one got in here. It came in from the Eagle Bend engine. I don't know if they moved the barricades or what's happened up there. If y'all want to check that. Probably get a couple cars parked over here. They're driving down, trying to get to drive down Market Street. Copy. I talked to Lieutenant Stokes. He's on his way back. Copy.
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Somebody came in on the Eagle Bend side and drove down Market Street, and I got them out. We put a card either end of the barricade through them. Maybe they can't move the car.

0: 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It's going to be a passed out woman, around 45 to 50. She is breathing, but unsure if she's conscious or not.
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0: Once we swear out a deal, who knows? Can you have that plea card?
1: Twenty-three. Can you go ahead and respond with fire? 300 block of Market Street at Cullum Street. 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
1: Delta.
0: Still not trying to raise you.
1: Go ahead. Eagle Bend here at Phoenix Road, the barricade. Is that supposed to be semi-open for people to get out, or should, do we need to... Yeah, that, the barricade's been opened or left partially open. I'm just... I'm asking if we need a more permanent roadblock here.
2: Yeah, it should be closed off. It should be driving down through there. And the DMS might leave something there so they can move to get in there if the fire department has to get in there.
1: Right now, it's pretty close to one lane and people are moving them.
2: Yeah, that's probably what happened recently. That vehicle got down on Market Street. Yeah, we need a better thing. Thanks.
1: Go ahead. Do you mind bringing some barricades down this way, please?

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1: Repeat.
2: Yeah, we're driving stuff. I-75 southbound on ramp at the 122 Tennessee 411 Bravo Quebec Juliet Sierra.

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The tag's going to be 411 Bravo Juliet Sierra.

0: 222, be en route to the 100 block of Frank L. Diggs Drive. There's going to be a suspicious person. Call advisors that they were trying to get into vehicles at Summit Medical Group. They're heading towards Starbucks on foot. It's going to be an African-American male. He's bald and he's wearing an orange Bojangles shirt.
1: Copy. Go ahead and show me in the area.
0: Received.
2: Seven, I'll be in route with him.
0: Received at 7.

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1: Go ahead.
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0: 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You're going to need me to continue.
1: Negative. I should be good. He's going to be my suspect.

0: 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Traffic stop, 1100 block, North Cedars on 448. Bravo, Foxtrot, Golf, Yankee. It'll be a white lead on maximum.
1: Proceed.

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0: 222, he's going to be negative locals. He does have an NCIC hit, however, no extradition. He is the protected person in an order of protection.
1: Copy. If you'll show me en route to the telephone bill. Did anybody want to talk to me from Summit?
0: They didn't advise.

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1: Agent 3, respond on 150 North Charles City, room 322.
0: Received, engine 3.

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2: 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Received.
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3: 180 traffic stop, Andersonville Highway in the 3400 block, Tennessee registration.
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0: 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Andersonville Highway at Norris Road.
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1: School traffic on 6th Street cleared out on the
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I'll be going under the bridge right here by Powder Coat to check on a homeless camp.

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0: 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You okay?
1: Yeah, I'm okay.
2: 139. I've got a disabled vehicle, Longmire Road, across from Lake City Highway. It's going to be a black SUV broke down in the middle of the roadway.

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1: Threat 1704 Park Lane, Cross of Ridge Circle Road, called in by the property owner stating that her neighboring property owner is threatening to cut her tenant's head off.
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2: 22, I'll be back in service. 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
1: Copy. They can expect to a black 1984 Ford Mustang to a Robert McDonnie, 178 Oak Road, Norris. It's going to be suspended. Insurance unconfirmed. NSR.
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0: should.
1: I'll be on South Main Street.

0: old Decorah Hills Road. Caller says that a female Olivia Painter won't allow him to move his stuff out of the residence. He did say that she's allowing him to get his couch out of the garage, but she won't let him into the residence to get the rest of his belongings.
1: Copy.

0: once I visit, page somewhere else, till either you got on the scene or you gave him a phone call.
1: 178, I'll call you.

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0: 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Has a beard. 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
1: 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Complainant would like to speak to an officer in reference to finding a track female's backpack.
0: Howie.
2: 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No, 78.

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That is what I was doing, Kathy. Yeah.

0: Comes back not on file. Do you have a name and date of birth?
1: Kenton Phillips, October 3rd, 1920. No, one more deal when you're prepared.
0: Thirteen, and what was the year?

78. I have one more deal to add. One one one 4 3 7 8 2 3. Well,

0: ahead.
1: I'm down in front of Walmart, 150 Tanner Lane, meeting a gentleman on order protection. I'm directly in front of the store.
0: Where is he?

0: 22.
1: Have a welfare check on a male subject walking in the middle of the road, Hillville Road near Tanner Lane. It's going to be an older male in a brown shirt or jacket.
0: Copy. You can show me in the area.
1: Caller advised he had not made it to the red light there at Tanner Lane yet, but was walking out toward the county.
0: Copy.

0: see, there's no one walking in the middle of the road on Hail Bell. I'll be back in service.
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1: Copy, Ken. I'm on 7.

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K-0810, that's 94, negative locals, NTIC. He is wanted in New Jersey, but it's in-state pickup only.

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1: Sir, I have a theft of a cat. Is that you all or animal control?
0: That'd be us.
1: Copy it. 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
0: 22, can you take care of that?
1: Address is 347 347 Riverview Drive. Complainant states that they've seen a Walmart delivery set food out for his granddaughter's cat and then take the cat.

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surgery. Trespassing 243 South Beaver at the Cricket Wireless. The complainant is the staff there. States that they have several teenagers walking through the parking lot. Since they've asked multiple times not to do that.

Do I have a Tennessee O-Lane for the call? Go ahead. 147-323.

0: 159. I have a theft of property, 452 Mill Creek Road, across from Boyer Road. Complainant's advising that a male subject by the name of Keith Barlow entered the property while they were gone via mother-in-law letting him in. Took a DeWalt table saw, yellow and gray in color, loaded it into a black SUV, possibly a Jeep, unknown direction of travel at this time.
1: Call me.

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1: 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Ah. 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
0: NBA.
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0: Complainant states that his wife struck another vehicle as she was backing out of the driveway. The other vehicle did leave the scene. Unknown what that vehicle is. The wife is in a Jeep Wrangler.

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0: bathtub. 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Tag is unreadable. 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
1: Got it.
0: Tag is gonna be a Kentucky tag. 441 Zulu Kilo Foxtrot. 441 Zulu Kilo Foxtrot.

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0: 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Status local dispatch, please.
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1: Trespassing 281-281 Frank L. Diggs Drive. 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He is watching this through a camera, unknown if he's going to be in route, a lost phone signal, unable to call him back.
0: 10-4, I'll be in route. Thirty-one, I'll be in route with him.
1: Copy 231.

0: 31 to 33. That should be on the left when you're going down Frank L. Deeks, where they've built some new metal buildings. I think there may be storage units or something. Been under construction for a little while.
1: Copy. 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
0: He had phone signal. I didn't get that far in the conversation. Unable to call him back. There was no callback number on the caller ID.
1: 10-4.

0: at 233. 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
1: Copy. They're GOA at this time.
0: Murray said he said there was a truck, trailer, and an excavator parked there, and the driver had left.
2: Tab 4, we have eyes on the equipment. No individuals around the equipment. So.
0: Copy.
3: 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If he wants it off his property, he can call tow company and have it towed.
0: Copy, sir.

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0: 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Bravo, Quebec, Papa, 3303. Bravo, Quebec, Papa, 3303.
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0: 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It's going to be a small black two-door car. Complaining could see flames from under the hood.
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0: 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What 32 have is all static on mine.
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1: It's the VA occurred in the dresser park and our dresser at the Taco Bell, 2315 2315 North Seaver. It's going to be a white Kia Soul and a red Jeep Wrangler.
0: What were the numerics? You were covered in static.
1: 2315 2315 North Seaver. That's a Taco Bell.
0: Copy. Any injury?
1: No injury.
0: 10-4, I'll be in route.
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